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You're listening to State of Nevada on Nevada Public Radio, KNPR, and KNPR.org. Finding the right doctor can be a challenge. 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

0: who have previously been accused of downplaying the Nazi past and the Holocaust or taking a revisionist approach to it, there are immediately suspicions raised that this is another element of that.
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2: 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Thanks so much for spending some time with us. We'll be back again tomorrow. 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
1: 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It's 5 o'clock.

0: 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It's the top of the hour. The news is coming up next. 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
1: Good morning. Missouri's top election official faces conflicting court rulings on redistricting. He's following the one preferred.

0: This is The World. I'm Marco Werman. We begin today's show in New York City, where a poignant bicycle ride kicked off earlier today for the 25th time. The creator of the Beyond the Bike event,
1: Marketplace is supported by Raymond James, wealth management, banking, and capital markets solutions inspired by people. That's the power.

0: Those new normal higher oil prices showed right on up this morning in the latest measure of inflation, the producer price index. It was up 0.4% in August, most of that energy. And that, in turn, is fueling inflation in transportation and warehousing. You know, the things that literally everything we buy ever depend on. Marketplace's Justin Ho has that.
1: The cost of trucking is up more than 14% from the same time a year ago, according to the Labor Department. Jason Miller is a professor of supply chain management at Michigan State University.
2: The price the trucking companies receive, which is what the PPI is picking up, that is going to rise. It really is almost a linear function of how those diesel prices are changing.
1: Miller says the trucking industry is also losing workers. The Trump administration has been cracking down on drivers who aren't proficient in English. As a result, there are fewer trucks on the road.
2: That drop has been so much that it's given carriers a little bit more pricing power. And so we

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1: The latest big promise from President Trump as he tries to get Republicans energized about the midterms.
2: For Thursday to September 10th, it's All Things Considered from NPR News.
1: I'm Scott Detrow.
2: And I'm Sasha Pfeiffer. Ahead, we'll talk to the Anthropic employee who quit and warned that artificial intelligence may be on a path toward wiping out the human race.
3: I think the upsides are tremendous. I think they're clearly not